you home, my baby. Now wait on mama, and I brought you home, my baby.

people said Cassie Jones can't run. I'ma tell you what the poor boy done. Left since night about 9:30. Got the Newport News for dinner time. For dinner time. That's for dinner time. Got the Newport News for dinner time. Now Cassie Jones said before he died, he'd fix the road so a bum could ride. 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Says mom, is that a fact? Papa got killed on the icy track. Yes, yes, honey, but hold your breath. Get that money from your daddy's death, from your daddy's death, from your daddy's death.

I'm the biggest boy coming right from school. Hollering and crying like a doggone fool. Look at mama's have a papa dead. Women's going home and out and out in red. No good shoes in the evening gown. Falling papa to the barren ground, to the barren ground. To the barren ground. Falling papa down to the barren ground. Tell the truth, mommy, say the data of fact. Papa got killed on the IC track. Quit

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0: Lay it on down, Jeff. 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Ah, it's a mess. It's a mess, boy.
1: So you're ragged, boy?
0: Yes, it's getting good, boy.

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And I know it's stupid to be mad about the boy. I'm so ashamed of it, but must admit

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This odd diversity of misery and joy. I'm feeling quite insane.

Get it. 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My name is Binky Griptite, and we are the Dap Kings. Thank you very much.